thoughts will fade eventually. So if our time is running out, day after day, we'll make the mundane a masterpiece. Oh my, my, oh my, my love, I take one look at you, you're taking me out.

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1: 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I can't study thinking about you. And you know I always do. 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

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You wanna know what I got going on down there? Is it pretty in pink or all see-through? Is it showing off my brand new lower

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So why would you leave me waiting outside the station when it was like -4 degrees and I get what you're saying. I just really don't wanna hear it right now, can you?

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1: 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We love rap music. Listen, we got a caller on line one. Caller, what's your problem?
2: 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I'm on the radio with T-Pain.
1: How's it going?
2: It ain't going good. 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
1: I got just what you need. Brand new Chris Brown, T-Pain. You heard it here first. Nappy Boy Radio.